horseback. Now he's a buckskin, 15 hands, 5-time team rope champion. She never liked him, she don't need him. Hell, she don't even know how to feed him.

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2: So you've heard of a walk-a-thon and a dance-a-thon and possibly a read-a-thon. 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

0: Today's Country FX 101.9, Chad Brownlee, When the Lights Go Down. Good morning. It's 5:43. It's Frankie Hollywood and MJ, and we're off to already to a cold, well, chilly start. It's only 7 degrees, and it's very windy this morning, and it's going to continue today with a mix of sun and cloud. Today's high 14. This evening will be windy. A few clouds, a low of 6, down to 3 in low-lying areas, and yeah, that means a risk of frost. Tomorrow's going to be very nice, sunny, with a high of 15. 5:43, 7 degrees.
1: 16 days and counting. The mattress by the Cash and Carry here at in Bears Lake.
0: Yes, I've named him Matty.
1: We got a name for
0: Matty the mattress. And another thing I was thinking about doing was actually putting it on Google Maps, you know?
1: Right.
0: It would have its own location. Like, you'd go to Google Maps and you'd see, Matty, what on earth is that?
1: That's funny.
0: It's right there. Cause I mean, it's clearly a permanent home.
1: It's, you know, and it's been there long enough that now we have a name for it.
0: Yeah.
1: Matty the Mattress, day 16 by the Cash and Carry. We should make a bet.
0: How long
1: is it going to be there?
0: Why has nobody cleaned that up?
1: I don't know. I have no idea.
0: I mean, if you're biking and coming up Chain Lake Drive, you're swerving around it.
1: Yeah, it's still there.
0: Yeah.
1: I say it's going to be there for at least 25 days.
0: It'll be covered in snow by January.
1: Somebody will decorate it for Christmas.
0: Yeah.
1: You like the new tree. Anyway, we'll keep track of the days it's there. Three things because things happen in threes. Number one, Canada is closely following reports of a plague in Russia after a test tube allegedly broke, causing one death and nearly 200 people to be quarantined. This is scary stuff.
0: It is scary. What are we, in the 1800s or
1: something?
0: I know,
1: right? Right.
0: And what are they testing in these test tubes?
1: That's the other
0: thing. I guess.
1: Yeah, what are they doing over in Russia?
0: Dengue fever, too. That's making a comeback.
1: Dengue?
0: Yeah, thanks to mosquitoes.
1: What is dengue?
0: I don't know. It's bad.
1: Is it something like Bengue? Dengue.
0: Yeah. What's going on?
1: That's what I don't know, especially with dengue.
0: Word of the day, kids.
1: That's right. Like Bengue. Only works in reverse.
0: Yeah.
1: Number two, sad news. Actor Robert Keller Kelly, best known to daytime television fans for his roles on Days of Our Lives and Another World and General Hospital, has passed away. He was 62. He played Bo Brady on Days of Our Lives.
0: Yeah, he kind of played the alternate Bo Brady after the original one.
1: Oh, did
0: he? Yeah, kind of left and then came back. But he played a really good role on Another World. I remember when he got his start on soaps all the way back in the 80s, I know.
1: Wow.
0: 80s or early 90s, anyway.
1: So was he one of these...
0: Heartthrobs.
1: Heartthrob.
0: Oh, big time.
1: Hunky dude.
0: Yeah, and he played, I think it was Stefan Cassadine.
1: Wow.
0: Yeah, one of the bad guys.
1: Stefan Cassadine.
0: Or
1: now,
0: Stavros.
1: There's names. What's your name? Stefan Cassadine.
0: On General Hospital.
1: And number three, a winning Lotto Max ticket worth $40 million sold in Grey County, Ontario, remains unclaimed. Players have 1 year from the draw date to come forward. The deadline to claim the money is this October 28th.
0: Oh, you're kidding me.
1: $40 million just hanging there in the balance.
0: We're coming up to a year that nobody's claimed.
1: Nobody's claimed it.
0: $40 million?
1: Wow. You know, so.
0: Wow, dude, get on that.
1: Right? You gotta check your tickets.
0: Somebody lost their tickets.
1: It had to be. You know, or they passed away.
0: Or
1: whatever.
0: Recycled, you know, it by mistake.
1: Something.
0: Thinking they checked them
1: all.
0: I tell
1: you, I'd be piecing those recycled papers.
0: Holy smokes.
1: You know, the papers you put through the printer, I'd be taping everything together at that point.
0: Yeah, and then they wouldn't accept it.
1: Right.
0: They'd say no.
1: Right? All that work sucks to be you.
0: Holy smokes.
1: Yeah.
0: How do you miss that?
1: I know.
0: Wow.
1: That's crazy.
0: Well, 'tis the season for horror fans, and there's a new exhibition in Los Angeles letting movie lovers get up close and, well, personal with some of our biggest nightmares.
1: We're going to share that with you coming up after Morgan Wallen. Been by now, next.
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0: Today's Country FX 1019, Morgan Wallen, Been By Now, Frankie Hollywood, and MJ. Good morning. It's 5:52. It's going to be windy with a mix of sun and clouds today. The high 14 degrees at 5:52. It's clear, and we're at a very cool 6 degrees.
1: Okay, think back to your childhood and the scary movies that you got to watch. What was the one thing that you would like to see at an exhibition? From a horror movie.
0: And an exhibition.
1: But mine would be Jason Voorhees mask, hockey mask.
0: Yeah, that'd be wild.
1: And maybe his machete.
0: And the machete too.
1: Yeah, definitely.
0: Why not? Add it in there. What was the zombie night at the, I forget what it was when I was a kid. I saw this zombie.
1: Like the Evil Dead.
0: The Evil Dead. That's what it was.
1: Oh yeah.
0: That's, you know, they have that. That was
1: something from
0: nasty.
1: That.
0: That's crazy.
1: How about the axe from The Shining?
0: See, I didn't find The Shining super scary.
1: Psychologically scary.
0: Yeah, it was wild.
1: Dracula's cape.
0: Yeah,
1: how about that?
0: There you go. There, now you're getting it.
1: Yeah, maybe the chair from Get Out or Freddy Krueger's nails.
0: The hand. The hand. That'd be wild.
1: So six galleries are going to be exploring everything from vampires and ghosts to psychological horror and slasher films. The horror show runs right through July 2027. Parents are warned some of the displays might be a little frightening for young horror fans, although we endured it when we were kids.
0: Well, back in the day, yeah. Night of the Evil Dead. How many? Like 1, 2, 3, 4, 5, and 17. You know, watch them all. You know, after a while, they weren't scary at all.
1: Yeah, it was after a while.
0: Some jump scares in there, but other than that, it was, kind of funny after a while.
1: So that's pretty cool. The horror show was opened up at the Academy Museum of Motion Pictures.
0: Nice. Mm-hmm. That'd be fantastic.
1: That would be cool to
0: something
1: see.
0: Something to do for Halloween, something different, right? All right, let's get you going with Tim McGraw, Humble and Kind.
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0: Today's Country FX 1019, Thomas Redden T-shirt, Frankie Hollywood, and MJ, good morning, it's 6:07. So there are 80 days until Christmas Day, which is Friday, December 25th, 2026. How many people have already finished their Christmas shopping?
1: Finished.
0: Done.
1: Yikes.
0: Done for the year. Going to share that number with you right after James Barker Band.
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0: James Barker Band. You didn't hear it from me. At 6:10, it is 7 degrees. Frankie Hollywood and MJ.
1: So come join me tomorrow between 10 a.m. and 2 p.m. at Rainbow Net and Rigging in Dartmouth, 49 Trider Crescent. It's their 40th anniversary. They're going to have a free barbecue, exclusive anniversary specials, supplier exhibits, product demonstrations, door prizes, all kinds of stuff. Rainbow Net and Rigging's 40th anniversary tomorrow, 49 Trider Crescent from 10 until 2. It's going to be a day of great food, great deals, and great people. So,
0: oh, that's going to be a lot of fun, Frankie. Good for you. And you're going to be there.
1: And the weather's going to be great, too. It's going to be like sunny and 15 degrees.
0: So. Yeah.
1: There are 80 days until Christmas Day, which is Friday, December 25th. Just an FYI, Amazon is kicking off their holiday shopping season today with deals on thousands of items. Apparently, Amazon Prime Big Days 2026 takes place today and tomorrow. How many people have already finished their Christmas shopping? Speaking of Amazon.
0: Yeah, crickets over here.
1: Right? No, not I. By October the 1st, get this. Mm-hmm. By October the 1st, about 1% to 2% of shoppers have finished their Christmas shopping. 1% to 2%. Now, if you think on a global scale, that's a lot of people, actually. So, recent statistics suggest that December remains the month when most people expect to wrap up holiday purchases, but 1% to 2% have it done right now. They are done.
0: Yeah, I'm actually pretty good. The older I've gotten, I've actually gotten better at it. What I'll do is I'll start this month, October, and I'll go and I'll get two or three things. Like, I have 11 grandnieces and nephews,
1: right?
0: And they're the only ones in my family I buy for other than my daughter. And I mean, my husband and I, we don't even exchange gifts.
1: Yeah. Well, after a while, I mean, it's like,
0: honey, if you want to get me something great, and you know, I get them like one thing, right?
1: Right.
0: Anyway, so I'll start with like either gift cards or things I'll see and just set aside. Mm-hmm. Like each paycheck, I'll take out a little bit.
1: Now, did you ever get a gift card and plan on giving it to somebody and then went, you know what? I'm going to get something else. You substitute after a while?
0: No, not really. I usually know ahead of time what I'm going to do.
1: You're pretty sure your purchases and stuff like that?
0: Yeah. Mm-hmm.
1: I think I'll keep that gift card for myself. I'll get them something else.
0: I actually have so many gift cards that I haven't even used yet. Honestly, really, I haven't. I should take all of my gift cards or winners or something and just put it towards my Christmas shopping, and then I'd just be done.
1: Right. There you go. You'd be done.
0: Yeah.
1: Wow. That's a great idea, actually.
0: Sure.
1: If you're not using them, if they're just kind of there.
0: It's funny because I have a winner's card that my sister gave me for Christmas that I swear I gave her for her birthday last year. So
1: you just keep sending it back and forth.
0: Yeah.
1: That's funny. When do you typically start or finish your Christmas shopping?
0: 902-420-1019.
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0: say so. 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Well, the marathons are underway, but this one is the big one, the Ironman World Championship. What exactly goes into the Ironman World Championship?
1: Going to share that with you after Chase Kasner. 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

0: Today is Country FX 101.9. Chase Kasner, Don't Tell My Mama with Frankie Hollywood and MJ. Good morning. It's 6:19. It's going to be windy with a mix of sun and clouds today. The high 14 degrees at 6:19. It's clear. It's a little windy. It's 6 degrees. And we invite you to join us this Thursday, October 8th, for the fourth annual FX Fights Hunger Food Drive.
1: My goodness. We're going to make this our biggest one yet. All thanks to you. And we'll be broadcasting live. We'll be there at Century Mazda, the big store on Roby, for 12 hours from 6 a.m. until 6 p.m. And this is all to support the good work of Souls Harbor Rescue Mission.
0: That's right. 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
1: Yes. Okay. So the Ironman World Championship returns to Hawaii on Saturday. Men and women once again racing for world titles. And if you ever wondered what exactly this involves, this isn't a marathon. This isn't a triathlon. No. This is something else entirely.
0: Ooh, yeah.
1: How about a 2.4-mile ocean swim, followed by a nice, easy 112-mile bike ride. Okay, so you swim first, then you get on 112 miles.
0: Yeah.
1: And then, because that just isn't quite enough, you finish it off with a 26.2-mile marathon run. Whew.
0: Yeah. You got to be in shape.
1: The race has produced some pretty incredible moments over the years. Julie Moss, back in 1982, famously crawled toward the finish line.
0: Crawled, eh?
1: Yeah,
0: wow.
1: Hands and knees.
0: That's hard.
1: Yeah, and here's some inspiration, too. Just last year, Natalie Grabow became the oldest woman ever to finish the Ironman World Championship in Kona. She was 80 years old.
0: 80 years old.
1: And
0: she did the Ironman.
1: She didn't just do it. Wow. She finished it in 16 hours and 45 minutes. Wow, eh?
0: Wow, that's amazing.
1: Suddenly my little run on the treadmill is seems like a little walk around the block or something.
0: Right,
1: yeah.
0: And if you're going to throw a little bit of shade and say, well, you know, she's 80, it took her 16 hours. You tried to do it in 16 hours, right?
1: Yeah, try to do, oh my goodness.
0: Yeah, that's rough. That's hard. You know, I've often seen the on TV when it was on the highlights of the Ironman and how many people actually go halfway and just stop because it's just so grueling. Yeah,
1: exactly.
0: There's just so much to it, right?
1: Yeah.
0: You know, get halfway. You'd think if you could make it halfway.
1: What's a sadistic mind
0: came up with all that? Let's do this. Like, and what's the other sadistic mind that said, hey, yeah, that's a great idea.
1: Yeah, I know.
0: Right?
1: Let's
0: you
1: do
0: first.
1: It. Sign up.
0: Yeah. It's Old Dominion. Snap back next.
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1: Good morning. It's back to work for MPs in Ottawa this week. It's expected parliamentarians will continue to debate the government's economic and labor bill. There are also plans to introduce legislation focused on national defense and security procurement, according to the Canadian Press. Also this week, the federal conservatives are bringing forward legislation that would scrap federal diesel taxes and the industrial carbon tax, which it says would in part lower fuel costs for Atlantic Canadians. MPs will be on Parliament Hill until Friday, and then it's a constituency week for Thanksgiving. Halifax is building a new emergency exit road in Westwood Hills, a community cutoff during the Tantallon wildfire in 2023. The roughly 500-meter gravel route will connect Westwood Boulevard to Highway 103, giving residents a second way out. It's for evacuations and emergency crews only and will stay gated to regular traffic. Work is expected to start in early October and finish by late December, with some restoration possible next spring. Crews will work weekdays from 7 a.m. to 6 p.m., and some blasting may be needed as part of the project. A convicted Dartmouth voyeur has pleaded not guilty to five new charges. Kyle Gordon Dale Wright was arrested in June over allegations involving a female neighbor on Gaston Road. The 33-year-old faces voyeurism, break and enter with intent, trespassing at night, and two counts of breaching probation. Wright has 13 prior voyeurism convictions, according to the Chronicle Herald. A judge has set aside a one-day trial for June 11, 2027. He remains free on conditions, including a curfew and a ban on contact with the complainant. Halifax police have charged a 21-year-old woman after a stabbing in the city's North End. Officers responded late Friday night to a report of a stabbing on DaCosta Road and found a 17-year-old youth with a stab wound. The victim was taken to hospital with what police believe are non-life-threatening injuries. Alyssa Corcoran was arrested Sunday without incident. She's facing charges of aggravated assault and two counts of breaching probation. Police say the two people knew each other. A 40-year-old man is facing robbery charges after an incident at a Dartmouth Canadian Tire. Halifax police say three men were taking merchandise from the store on Lamont Terrace Sunday night when one of them threatened staff with a knife. The other two fled in a vehicle. Officers arrived and arrested the man with the knife and seized

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1: Yeah, wear a warmer jacket this morning, kids. It's very windy and chilly. A mix of sun and cloud. High today of 14. This evening will be windy with a few clouds, a low of 6. Down to 3 in low-lying areas. That means a risk of frost. Tomorrow's going to be quite nice. Lots of sunshine and a high of 15. It's 633 and 7 degrees.
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0: Today's Country FX 101.9, Lainey Wilson and John Mayer, Phone Keys Wallet, Frankie Hollywood and MJ. Good morning, it's 6:36. So here's some kind of good news, I guess you could say. The secret to losing weight might be eating the brownie instead of leaving the brownie there and not eating it at all.
1: Okay, so, I like this.
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1: 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Well,

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2: So the secret to losing weight might be eating that brownie and not just kind of shrugging it off. A two-year study of 30 adults found one successful strategy for weight loss was including small portions of favorite treats and balanced meals instead of banning them completely. Researchers also found that people who lost more than 5% of their body weight were more likely to see lasting reductions in food cravings. Mm-hmm. Managing cravings during the first 6 months was found to help predict weight loss success over the next full two-year period. So eating that brownie, just one brownie, though, not the whole pan of brownies.
1: And that's the thing, though, because some people can't stop at one.
2: That's it.
1: Right.
2: You have one, you're like, oh, I'll have another.
1: That's kind of a different issue. But
2: right. But once again, chocolate part of the solution. So, I mean.
1: Yeah, go ahead. Have that slice of banana bread.
2: Right? Why not? Just one, though. Mm-hmm. You can't go any more than one because then you're defeating the whole purpose.
1: Yeah, but it's one per day.
2: That's yeah.
1: At least I think it is, isn't it?
2: Sure.
1: Okay.
2: Why not? Yeah. Just don't have everything today and then another one tomorrow.
1: Right? Yeah, so, right. Yes. Yeah. Okay, coming up at 6:50, another scam. Oh, my goodness. Yes, I know.
2: Holy
1: smokes. MJ's telling you about another scam. Nova Scotia RCMP are warning about this new scam. This one involves people being convinced to turn their savings into gold.
2: All right, share more on that with you. And Shibuzi, Cowgirl, next.
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0: Today's Country FX 101.9, the Rick Laws and Drake Milligan, Honky Tonkin' About, Frankie Hollywood, and MJ. Good morning. It's 6:50. It's going to be windy with a mix of sun and clouds today. The high of 14 degrees at 6:50. It's clear and we are at 6 degrees.
1: Another day, another scam, and this one is coming in from the Nova Scotia RCMP involving people being convinced to turn their savings into gold, okay? So police say scammers are posing as bank fraud investigators, and they're telling victims their money is at risk from hackers. Then they're instructed to use their savings or investments to buy gold from a legitimate, quote unquote,
0: of course,
1: Canadian dealer. Now, here's where it gets really concerning, because the victim is told to hand that gold to a police officer for safekeeping.
0: Oh.
1: Oh, man.
0: Wow.
1: See, you kind of wonder who's falling for these scams, but, you know, some people are, and that's the sad part. So they're saying, give the gold to these fake police officers.
0: Right.
1: They show up with fake police badges to collect it. RCMP stress police will never ask you to hand over money or gold for safekeeping, and a bank will never tell you to empty your accounts to purchase something. So if you get a call like this, you know what to do. Hang up. Call the cops.
0: So they're also impersonating police officers,
1: yeah,
0: too, now. They're getting
1: yeah,
0: really crazy,
1: yeah,
0: about this stuff.
1: They show up with a badge and,
0: wow,
1: like, yeah, I'm here to keep your gold safe.
0: Saw the same badge at the parties
1: at
0: or
1: the
0: us.
1: At the dollar store, yeah.
0: Yeah, the same badge.
1: At the last Magic Mike performance.
0: Yeah.
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1: Yeah, traffic's building up, but no issues to pass along right now. Let us know if you come across anything. 902-420-1019.
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0: Today is Country FX 1019. Luke Holmes, When It Rains, It Pours, Frankie Hollywood, and MJ, good morning at 707. So we've often talked about women and their pregnant cravings and, you know, things like that.
1: Yeah, different things.
0: But how about things that pregnant women can't stand to smell, that just makes them ill when they smell? You know, a mom blogger named Amy asked her readers about the smells that they couldn't stand when they were pregnant. Going to share some of those answers with you in 3 minutes.
1: Right after Tennille Townsend, Sunshine's Free. 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

0: Today's Country FX 101.9 Neil Town. Sunshine's free. So is the wind. We're getting both today. 710 Frankie Hollywood and MJ. And that wind is keeping things chilly today, kids. A high today of 14. It is 7 degrees.
1: And this morning, just after 8 o'clock, we play Conquer the Wheel with Frankie Hollywood and MJ on FX 101.9. 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We'll spin the wheel. Whatever comes up with the wheel, you play. If you succeed in conquering the wheel,
0: you win $25 just like that.
1: That's
0: and
1: it.
0: Qualify for Friday's $1,000 draw. We do it every Friday for the next while. I was so impressed with yesterday's winner. She finished the lyric so fast.
1: Holy smokes. And she wasn't really confident. I'm not really confident at all that I can do this. And then we played her the song and stopped the song, and she just went right through the lyric.
0: Kept on going.
1: I said, wow, that's amazing. That is amazing. So you could do the same today at just after 8 o'clock with Conquer the Wheel. Powered by Play Ojo. We've often talked about women and their pregnant cravings, what they crave for. Like, there was a friend of mine, she used to crave dirt. Literally, outside, handfuls of dirt.
0: That is bizarre, but you know what?
1: I
0: think it's bizarre, but it's not unheard of because she's not alone. It's called pica, P-I-C-A. It's an actual condition where your body is craving the minerals.
1: Well, she craved dirt and she would eat, actually like lick the dirt. It was wild.
0: Okay.
1: So how about things that pregnant women can't stand to smell? Things that make them ill when they see them or they smell them. A mom blogger named Amy asked her readers about the smells that they couldn't stand when they were pregnant. Some of the answers: chicken, bad breath, Slim Jims, bacon, raw meat, coffee. The car. The car.
0: Okay. Maybe if it hasn't been aired out.
1: Or maybe new car smell, maybe. Just you don't like it. Fast food, bananas, perfume, mint, pizza, hand sanitizer, dog food, red meat.
0: Dog food.
1: Yeah.
0: Okay.
1: Stuff
0: like
1: that. So moms, when you were pregnant, what smells were hard to stomach? And why did they turn you off?
0: Yeah, like fried onions. I love the smell of fried onions, but if you put them in a pot first and while they're cooking, while they're being fried, I can't stand that smell.
1: Really?
0: Oh, it makes me ill.
1: But not when you were pregnant, just in general.
0: Yeah, just in general.
1: Yeah.
0: Well, it's been a long time since I've been pregnant, but I can barely remember what I had for breakfast, let alone what smells I didn't like when I was pregnant. But you're not wrong. And not only when you're pregnant, but also when you're getting older too.
1: Right.
0: And hitting that stage of life, you can kind of go through that again.
1: Some of those smells.
0: Yeah.
1: Right?
0: Yeah.
1: So if you were, when you were pregnant, or maybe just, you've smelled it too much. Mm. What smells are hard to stomach now or when you were pregnant?
0: Yeah.
1: And why did they turn you off?
0: 902-420-1019.
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0: Today's Country, FX 101.9, 716. Coming up in 3 minutes. How's this for a spooky October movie night? What's believed to be the first time ever a movie is being screened on George's Island in the middle of the Halifax Harbor? And I think they had picked the perfect movie to show.
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0: Chevy Silverado, Frankie Hollywood, and MJ, good morning. It's 7:20. It's going to be windy with a mix of sun and clouds. The high 14 degrees today at 7:20. It's clear, it's windy, it's 6 degrees, and come join me tomorrow between 10 a.m. and 2 p.m. at Rainbow Net and Riggings in Dartmouth. It's their 40th anniversary. 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Like, it's going to be huge tomorrow. So
1: it's their 40th anniversary.
0: Around for 40 years,
1: their
0: right?
1: Their Ruby anniversary. So
0: is that what it is?
1: Yes, it is.
0: Their Ruby anniversary tomorrow. So great food, great deals, and great people. 49 Trider Crescent tomorrow. Rainbow Net and Riggings, 40th anniversary.
1: Happy anniversary to Rainbow Net and Rigging.
0: That's right. Ruby. I didn't know that.
1: Well, you going to bring a ruby ring?
0: I might. I might have to.
1: This has got to be the coolest thing ever. How about this for a spooky October movie night? George's Island. Oh, man. Wow. In the middle of Halifax Harbor is going to be playing none other than The Lighthouse, the creepy 2019 thriller with Robert Pattinson and Willem Dafoe. This is the one that was shot around Yarmouth.
0: Mm-hmm.
1: Parts of it was shot at Yarmouth, Cape Fortune. Did you ever see the movie?
0: Never saw it, but I know it's available on Prime, I believe, right now. Oh, you can see it on Prime.
1: Watch with caution. I actually saw it in the theater, and so I couldn't put closed captions on.
0: Mm-hmm.
1: I'm going to put closed captions on because you miss a lot of the dialogue because their accents are so thick, and the way Willem Dafoe talks on his monologues. Anyway, it is a creepy psychological movie. Now, the first screening was actually held on Saturday night, and demand was huge. More than 300 people booked and nearly 400 more on the waiting list. So organizers with Ambassadors Grey Line Park Video and Parks Canada have added a second screening for Friday, October 16th. So you get to take the boat over to George's Island and watch The Lighthouse, which is set on sort of an island setting, right? So, again, looks like a lot of fun. I hope they do more of this.
0: Oh, yeah. That's a cool idea. That's a great idea.
1: Yeah.
0: All right. We're doing the Brain Buster, powered by Artisan Roofing, delivering the quality of excellence one home at a time. We want to give you the brag rights and one of our genius certificates if you can give us the correct answer to our Brain Buster question first.
1: The average person spends 38 days of their life, like 24-hour days of their life doing this. What is it?
0: 38 days. You would think it wouldn't be that much, but you know, I guess when you add it all up, right?
1: Yeah, so, I suppose.
0: Yeah. 38 days. Okay, what do you think it is? 902-420-1019 for the answer to our Brain Buster this morning.
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2: Good morning. It's back to work for MPs in Ottawa this week. It's expected parliamentarians will continue to debate the government's economic and labor bill. There are also plans to introduce legislation focused on national defense and security procurement, according to the Canadian Press. Also this week, the federal conservatives are bringing forward legislation that would scrap federal diesel taxes and the industrial carbon tax, which it says would in part lower fuel costs for Atlantic Canadians. MPs will be on Parliament Hill until Friday, and then it's a constituency week for Thanksgiving. Halifax is building a new emergency exit road in Westwood Hills, a community cutoff during the Tantallon wildfire in 2023. The roughly 500-meter gravel route will connect Westwood Boulevard to Highway 103, giving residents a second way out. It's for evacuations and emergency crews only and will stay gated to regular traffic. Work is expected to start in early October and finish by late December, with some restoration possible next spring. Crews will work weekdays from 7 a.m. to 6 p.m., and some blasting may be needed as part of the project. A convicted Dartmouth voyeur has pleaded not guilty to five new charges. Kyle Gordon Dale Wright was arrested in June over allegations involving a female neighbor on Gaston Road. The 33-year-old faces voyeurism, break and enter with intent, trespassing at night, and two counts of breaching probation. Wright has 13 prior voyeurism convictions, according to the Chronicle Herald. A judge has set aside a one-day trial for June 11, 2027. He remains free on conditions, including a curfew and a ban on contact with the complainant. Halifax police have charged a 21-year-old woman after a stabbing in the city's North End. Officers responded late Friday night to a report of a stabbing on DaCosta Road and found a 17-year-old youth with a stab wound. The victim was taken to hospital with what police believe are non-life-threatening injuries. Alyssa Corcoran was arrested Sunday without incident. She's facing charges of aggravated assault and two counts of breaching probation. Police say the two people knew each other. A 40-year-old man is facing robbery charges after an incident at a Dartmouth Canadian Tire. Halifax police say three men were taking merchandise from the store on Lamont Terrace Sunday night when one of them threatened staff with a knife. The other two fled in a vehicle. Officers arrived and arrested the man with the knife and seized the weapon without incident. In sports, Tampa Bay beat the Yankees 5-2 last night for a 2-0 series lead in their best-of-five series. The White Sox also have a 2-0 series lead after they edged Cleveland 4-3. In the NFL Monday nighter, Atlanta beat New Orleans 45-24 in an NFC South matchup to close out Week 4. Washington Capitals star Alexander Ovechkin has announced this will be his final season in the NHL. On the ice last night, Ottawa beat Boston 4-1, Winnipeg topped Pittsburgh 3-2, Dallas shut out San Jose 5-0, and Tampa Bay beat Philadelphia 4-1. Now you're up to date. I'm James Faulkner.
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4: Yeah, it is windy and chilly today, and it's going to continue throughout the day and evening with a mix of sun and cloud. A high today of 14. Tonight's low will be 6, down to 3 in low-lying areas. That's a risk of frost. And then tomorrow it's going to be sunny with a high of 15, 733 and 7 degrees.
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0: 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Dwight Yoakam, Fast as You, Frankie Hollywood, and MJ 736. Our FX Flights Hunger Food Drive is at Century Mazda, the big store in Roby, this Thursday, October the 8th. And things are starting to heat up. Premier Mortgage's James McKeown has stepped forward to make a donation to the food drive and a challenge to other brokers to do the same. We're going to talk to James in 3 minutes.
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0: Today's Country FX 101.9 with Megan Patrick and Safe Place to Break. It's 7:40. A little chilly this morning. We're now down to 6 degrees, and that's due to the wind. It's going to be nice, though. Mix of sun and cloud and a high 14.
1: So we invite you to join us this coming Thursday, October the 8th, for the 4th annual FX Fights Hunger Food Drive. We're going to be live at Century Mazda, the big store in Roby, for 12 hours, 6 a.m. to 6 p.m.
0: Last year, we raised $37,000 and also $4,500 in food. And let me tell you, that goes a long way at Souls Harbor Rescue Mission.
1: That's
0: and
1: right.
0: It's not always about food. It's about other things, too. It's about the women's shelter, the men's shelter.
1: That's
0: like,
1: right.
0: There's so much involved.
1: So we're going to be reaching out for food donations, cash donations, and for you to spread the word as well. And things are starting to heat up with the challenges and the donated money. Premier Mortgage's James McEwen has stepped forward to make a donation to the food drive and challenge other brokers to do the same. Good morning, James.
2: How are you?
1: We're good. How are you?
2: I'm good.
1: Fantastic. Well, welcome to the Frankie Hollywood and MJ Show.
2: Thank you for having me.
1: Now, we have some big things to talk about here.
0: Now, this Thursday, as we know, James, FX Fights Hunger. We've teamed up with Century Mazda. We're going to raise a lot of money for Souls Harbor Rescue Mission. Last year, we raised a lot of money. We want to top it this year. James, I understand you're going to be helping out a little bit.
2: Yeah, so today I'm going to personally be donating $250.
1: Nice!
0: Woo!
1: Yay!
2: And Premier Mortgage is going to match that and donate an additional $250 for $500.
1: Wow!
0: Nice. Oh, that's great!
1: Yes, awesome.
2: And I'm on here to target all of my peers to come out and see what they can offer to help support this great cause.
1: Bring the noise. Well, bring the money.
0: Yeah, you bring the money, we bring the noise.
1: That's right.
0: How's that? That's a good deal.
2: Sounds good.
0: Well, James, that sounds like a really fun challenge to some other mortgage brokers.
2: Absolutely. $500 donation from us. So let's see what else other people can do to help this great cause.
1: Right on, James. Thank you so much.
2: Thank you. You guys have a great day.
1: You too, James. Okay, so it's on the table right now. That's it. To all the other mortgage brokers and realtors, you got to beat that or at least match that challenge. All right, doing the Brain Buster. It's powered by Artisan Roofing, delivering the quality of excellence one home at a time. You're going to get the bragging rights and one of her genius certificates if you can come up with the correct answer to our Brain Buster question. No takers. No takers yet this morning.
0: Well, it's kind of tough. It's a little vague. The average person spends 38 days of their life doing this. What is it?
1: It's not a really big thing.
0: It's something that we do every day.
1: That's
0: a lot
1: right.
0: of us do it a couple of times a day.
1: There you go.
0: Yeah.
1: Okay, there's a that's a good hint.
0: Yeah, a couple of times a day.
1: So what
0: why
1: do you,
0: not?
1: What? Why not? Exactly. What do you think it is?
0: 902-421-1019.
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0: Today's Country FX 101.9, Kenny Chesney, I Go Back, Frankie Hollywood, and MJ. 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
1: All right, today's question, once again, if you are average, the average person spends 38 days of their life doing this. What is it?
0: And sometimes they do it twice a day. Mm-hmm. Twice a day. All right, what's your answer?
2: Hi, is it brushing your teeth?
1: Oh! Yay!
0: Wow!
1: Yes, 38 days of our life we spend brushing our teeth.
0: Do you brush your teeth once or twice a day?
2: One.
0: But 38 days, that's a long time. I never knew that we could add up like that.
2: That is a long time.
0: What is your name?
2: My name is Joanne.
0: All right, Joanne, you're going to get the brag rights of that junior certificate this morning.
2: Perfect. Thank you.
1: All right, coming up in 3 minutes, more on this story. There's a Halifax woman sharing a reminder to trust your instincts. She had a very unsettling encounter in Dartmouth Crossing.
0: Going to share that with you right after Dean Brody and Whiskey and a Teacup.
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0: Today's Country FX 101.9, Dean Brody, Whiskey in a Teacup, Frankie Hollywood, and MJ. Good morning. It's 7:54. It's going to be windy with a mix of sun and clouds all day today. The high 14 at 7:54 in the sunshine. It's a little windy, and we are at 6 degrees.
1: All right, here's a warning for all of us. A Halifax area woman is sharing a reminder to trust your instincts. This was posted on one of the Halifax Facebook group sites, and she says she was getting out of her car when two men standing between vehicles called out that she had dropped a $10 bill. They said, hey, you dropped some money. It's right here. They were even waving the bill and encouraged her to come back toward them. But she knew immediately it wasn't hers because she doesn't carry cash.
0: Right.
1: Now, she says something about the situation just didn't feel right. So she kept going. She did the right thing. She told them, nope, not mine, and kept going right into the store. Now she's reminding others, because sometimes when you're in that situation, you don't realize, you know, what's going on until you're safe.
0: Right.
1: And then it kind of hits you like, wow, okay. So she said later on, she was just kind of realizing what had happened. Now she's reminding other people, particularly women and teenagers, if somebody tries to draw you back toward any vehicle or secluded area, you don't have to engage. You keep going toward that public place, get safely inside a store. That's creepy.
0: I saw this
1: extremely
0: on,
1: creepy.
0: I saw this on Instagram, actually. There's a name for it. I can't remember what the name of it is, but sometimes they put it under your windshield wiper when you open your door to go get it, and they'll grab you, actually, and get in your car. Yeah.
1: Okay.
0: Like, there's
1: mm-hmm.
0: all kinds of stuff. It's the money something something. I remember seeing it, and
1: all
0: I was
1: right.
0: like, yeah, very, very luring.
1: You
0: right?
1: know, so. and that's tempting. You know, somebody's waving
0: time.
1: Money and saying, hey, you dropped it. It's tempting to go back and say, okay, thanks. you know?
0: Right.
1: But no, seriously, keep going. Just
0: exactly.
1: ignore them. Get
0: just
1: as safe as
0: them.
1: Possible.
0: Okay, let's get her done here.
1: Yeah, 7:55, high five.
0: Hands in the air, turn to the person close to you.
1: On the count of 3, 2, 1.
0: Oh, that was nice.
1: Yeah.
0: The FX 101.9 Vogue Optical Web Poll for yesterday. Would you eat reindeer? Eating reindeer is common in Nordic and Arctic regions where the animal is sustainably farmed and forms a traditional part of local diets, but 66% said no.
1: And today's question, as AI continues to develop and become more integrated into our lives, have your concerns about its use increased?
0: Wow.
1: I think most of us can say yes to that.
0: Oh, yeah, big time, yeah.
1: You know, cautiously, cautiously using it, sure.
0: Exactly. So you have two options here, yes or no. Love to know your vote on this. 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We have Chris Ewing on the phone, and he wants to say something about the whole reindeer and eating the reindeer thing. What do you got, Chris?
2: Years ago, and it's not open now because I've driven by there recently, there used to be a reindeer farm up in Admiral Rock, which is on the road in toward Maitland from the 102 highway.
0: Oh.
2: Yeah. And the
1: antlers, were they in training to pull Santa's sleigh?
2: No. They were going to show them. I mean, you go to a high-end restaurant, there's venison on the menu, and that's what they're serving is farmed deer.
0: Right? Is that what venison means?
2: That's what venison is.
0: I had no
2: venison
0: idea.
2: Venison is deer.
0: I didn't know what venison was. I just thought it was.
1: I thought it was like young meat.
2: Nope.
1: for lack of a better term. I'm trying to think of a better term, and that's all I can come up with.
2: Another tidbit information about reindeer is the female deer can have antlers. They're the only member of the deer family that both male and females can be.
1: Okay, sadly, my young meat comment, I don't feel so bad.
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1: Yeah, tons of backups for you. I mean, it is that time of morning. Coming in on the Bedford Highway, that's extremely backed up. The Cirque isn't, well, it is backing up, but not as bad as it has been, but it's really backed up approaching the McKay Bridge. Also, all approaches down to the Armdale Roundabout, especially St. Margaret's Bay Road. That's very extensive all the way back to Dunbrack Street. Anything else, call us. 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
14: Good morning. Nova Scotia's opposition leader is demanding urgent help for families struggling with the cost of living. NDP leader Claudia Chender says power bills, groceries, and gas are piling up while the Houston government focuses on long-term energy projects. She spoke yesterday alongside a mother of two whose power bill has climbed to $600 a month. Chender is calling for on-bill discounts, arrears management for people in debt to Nova Scotia Power, a crisis fund, and home efficiency supports. The NDP also wants the tax removed from groceries and restrictive grocery covenants banned. Nova Scotia's police watchdog has cleared an off-duty Bridgewater officer in a fatal crash near Upper Tantallon. The Serious Incident Response Team says there are no reasonable grounds to believe a criminal offense occurred in the March 26th collision on Highway 103. Dashcam footage confirmed a pedestrian unexpectedly stepped into the path of the officer's personal vehicle. The man had run out of gas and was walking when he stepped into the roadway. RCMP referred the case to CERT because an off-duty officer was involved. Bridgewater's Deputy Chief Danny McPhee calls it a tragic incident and says the findings will bring a level of closure. A new levy on electric vehicles and plug-in hybrids that took effect at the start of October may influence some future purchases. Electric vehicle owners now pay an extra $500 every 2 years when they renew registration. Plug-in hybrid owners pay $250. Traditional hybrids are not affected. A provincial finance department spokesperson says the fee makes sure those drivers help pay for road repairs since they use little to no gas. Clutch Halifax manager Brianna Godet tells CBC some buyers are asking more questions about long-term costs. Guysborough County EV owner Brian Moon calls the charge unfair and a possible deterrent to other people who may be looking for those type of vehicles. The Parti Québécois is back in power in Quebec. The PQ are projected to win a minority government with 59 seats on less than 30% of the popular vote. The CAQ, which won a majority 4 years ago, were wiped out, not winning a single seat. The Liberals gained big, coming in with 40 seats, the Conservatives took 19, and the Quebec Solidaire won 9. In his victory speech, Paul St-Pierre Plamondon promised to work with other parties and be direct with Prime Minister Mark Carney, but he dreams of making Quebec a country. For his part, Liberal leader Charles Meagher shut down any talk of holding a referendum, saying no way. In sports, week four in the NFL came to a close last night as Atlanta beat New Orleans 45-24 in an NFC South matchup. The Rays and White Sox are one win away from meeting in the American League Championship Series. Tampa Bay beat the Yankees 5-2 and Chicago edged Cleveland 4-3. Both teams have 2-0 series leads. In the NHL, Washington star Alexander Ovechkin has announced this will be his final season. On the ice last night, Ottawa beat Boston 4-1, Winnipeg topped Pittsburgh 3-2, Dallas shut out San Jose 5-0, and Tampa Bay beat Philadelphia 4-1. Now you're up to date. I'm James Faulkner.
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1: Yeah, our weather today is a little on the cool side to start with that wind. A mix of sun and cloud and a high today of 14. This evening, windy with a few clouds, a low of 6. Down to 3 in low-lying areas, that's going to mean a risk of frost. Then tomorrow, sunny with a high of 15. It's 8:04 and 6 degrees.
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0: 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On the phone, we have Shane Higgins. Shane, you're caller number 9.
2: Unbelievable.
3: Have you heard how we play Conquer the Wheel, sponsored by Play Ojo?
2: I have, yes.
0: Okay.
3: Anything you're a little afraid of playing?
2: No, not really.
0: Okay.
2: I'm pretty confident.
0: Well, we're going to spin the wheel for you, whatever it lands on. Shane, you're up.
2: All right, let's go.
3: Please land on that. It did.
0: Hope you know your music, Shane.
3: Name the throwback song, Shane. How are you feeling about that?
2: Oh, pretty good, I think.
0: We're going to play the clip for you. You have to tell us name of the song, name of the artist. You ready?
2: Song and artist. All right, let's go.
4: I'm running from the cold up in New England. I was born to be a fiddler in an old-time string.
2: My daddy plays the guitar.
3: Yeah?
2: Banter, man.
3: What's the name of the song,
0: man.
3: And who sings it?
2: I'm blanking.
0: Shade.
2: Oh, Wagon Wheel.
3: Yeah?
2: By,
0: and artist?
2: I Fiddler something. Wagon.
3: Yeah, you're singing the song. Just
0: you're
3: great.
0: Singing the whole song, yeah.
3: But who sings it?
0: Rhymes with trucker.
2: Darius Rucker.
3: Oh, yay! Wow. Are you smart today, Shane? Shane, you just won $25 instantly, and you've qualified for the $1,000 that we draw for on Friday.
2: Thank you guys very much.
0: We could be calling you back on Friday, Shane.
2: I'll be looking forward to it.
0: And we'll do it again tomorrow morning. It is Conquer the Wheel with Frankie Hollywood and MJ on FX 109, powered by Play Ojo.
3: All right, coming up on MJ's Heroes, it's going out to an Eastern Passage volunteer. She's received the Nova Scotia Strong Award for turning tragedy into helping others.
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0: 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And it's time. Is it a bird?
1: No.
0: A plane?
1: No.
2: It's MJ's Hero.
1: An Eastern Passage woman has received the Nova Scotia Strong Award. Why? She turned tragedy into help for others. Now, her name is Harkiran Kaur, and she was honored at the Provincial Volunteer Awards after creating a community crisis response program through the Maritime Sea community. Now, the idea came, unfortunately, after a tragic death at a local store a few years ago. She stepped in, and she helped comfort the young woman's mother and realized families in crisis need support, and they need it quickly. So what did she do? She created a volunteer network of doctors, social workers, and immigration workers who can step in when somebody needs help. The program has already supported 40 other people. She says she's humbled by the award and hopes it brings more attention to the work being done in the community. Harkiran Kaur, honored at the Provincial Volunteer Awards and now being honored as MJ's Heroes on FX 101.9.
0: All right, if you have something or somebody that should be noted as an MJ's Hero, you can contact MJ directly.
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0: country am I in?
1: It doesn't matter. It's 5 o'clock somewhere.
0: It's always on 5 in Margaritaville, come to think of it.
1: Yeah, I heard that.
0: You've been there, haven't you?
1: Yes, sir.
0: I've seen your boat there.
1: I've been to Margaritaville a few times.
0: All right. Well, that's good.
1: Stumble my way back.
0: Okay. Well, we just want to make sure you can keep it between the navigational beacons.
1: Between the buoys. I got it.
0: All right. Well, it's 5 o'clock. Let's go somewhere.
1: I'm ready. Crank it up.
0: Let's get out of here.
1: I'm gone.

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4: Good morning. It's back to work for MPs in Ottawa this week. It's expected parliamentarians will continue to debate the government's economic and labor bill. There are also plans to introduce legislation focused on national defense and security procurement, according to the Canadian Press. Also this week, the federal conservatives are bringing forward legislation that would scrap federal diesel taxes and the industrial carbon tax, which it says would in part lower fuel costs for Atlantic Canadians. MPs will be on Parliament Hill until Friday, and then it's a constituency week for Thanksgiving. Halifax is building a new emergency exit road in Westwood Hills, a community cutoff during the Tantallon wildfire in 2023. The roughly 500-meter gravel route will connect Westwood Boulevard to Highway 103, giving residents a second way out. It's for evacuations and emergency crews only and will stay gated to regular traffic. Work is expected to start in early October and finish by late December, with some restoration possible next spring. Crews will work weekdays from 7 a.m. to 6 p.m., and some blasting may be needed as part of the project. A convicted Dartmouth voyeur has pleaded not guilty to five new charges. Kyle Gordon Dale Wright was arrested in June over allegations involving a female neighbor on Gaston Road. The 33-year-old faces voyeurism, break and enter with intent, trespassing at night, and two counts of breaching probation. Wright has 13 prior voyeurism convictions, according to the Chronicle Herald. A judge has set aside a one-day trial for June 11, 2027. He remains free on conditions, including a curfew and a ban on contact with the complainant. Halifax police have charged a 21-year-old woman after a stabbing in the city's North End. Officers responded late Friday night to a report of a stabbing on DaCosta Road and found a 17-year-old youth with a stab wound. The victim was taken to hospital with what police believe are non-life-threatening injuries. Alyssa Corcoran was arrested Sunday without incident. She's facing charges of aggravated assault and two counts of breaching probation. Police say the two people knew each other. A 40-year-old man is facing robbery charges after an incident at a Dartmouth Canadian Tire. Halifax police say three men were taking merchandise from the store on Lamont Terrace Sunday night when one of them threatened staff with a knife. The other two fled in a vehicle. Officers arrived and arrested the man with the knife and seized the weapon without incident. In sports, Tampa Bay beat the Yankees 5-2 last night for a 2-0 series lead in their best-of-five series. The White Sox also have a 2-0 series lead after they edged Cleveland 4-3. In the NFL, Monday nighter, Atlanta beat New Orleans 45-24 in an NFC South matchup to close out Week 4. Washington Capitals star Alexander Ovechkin has announced this will be his final season in the NHL. On the ice last night, Ottawa beat Boston 4-1, Winnipeg topped Pittsburgh 3-2, Dallas shut out San Jose 5-0, and Tampa Bay beat Philadelphia 4-1. Now you're up to date. I'm James Faulkner.

0: Today's Country FX 1019, Morgan Wallen, Justin Case, Frankie Hollywood, and MJ. Good morning, it's 8:37. So, we're about 3.5 weeks away from Halloween. What has been named the healthiest Halloween treat? Going to share that with you right after Jade Eagleson.
1: Oh, there is one.
0: They do exist.
1: Okay. We'll tell you next after Rodeo Queen. Today's Country FX 1019.

0: Oh, yeah. Jen Eagleson, Rodeo Queen. Today's Country FX 101.9. It's a 46 degrees. Frankie Hollywood and MJ, unfortunately, traffic is still really bad for this time of morning. All approaches down to the Armdale roundabout. St. Margaret's Bay backed all the way to St. Margaret's Bay Road. Mm-hmm. Like it's St. Margaret's Bay Road back to St. Margaret's Bay Road.
1: Just
0: sorry.
1: A circle now at this point.
0: Yeah, you know where I mean. Right at that start there coming off the 103. Like I'm telling you, traffic's bad today. By high onto Bayers Lake is hardly moving, and the Cirque is a stop and go. There is a collision near where the 118 makes that exit on the Cirque, so a couple of reasons why that's low this morning.
1: All jammed up. Mm-hmm. Come join me and everybody else tomorrow between 10 a.m. and 2 p.m. at Raymond Ed and Rigging in Dartmouth, 49 Trider Crescent, for their 40th anniversary. Mm-hmm. It's going to be a busy day. They're going to have free barbecue, exclusive anniversary specials, supplier exhibits, product demonstrations, and door prizes. Rainbow Net and Ringing. 40th anniversary. That is pretty awesome. 49 Trider Crescent, 10 to 2. It's going to be a day of great food, great deals, and great people, too. We are 3.5 weeks away from Halloween. What has been named the healthiest Halloween treat? Peanut M&Ms have been named the healthiest Halloween treat.
0: They were named that last year, too.
1: Yeah. And for a second year in a row.
0: I know. Little omega-3s in there. Yeah. Sure.
1: Not much more, but yeah, we'll take it, right? Registered dietitian Rose Britt says, it's not a whole balance, but it will give us a little more sense of fullness compared to our more traditional straight sugar type candies. Britt also likes Reese's Peanut Butter Cups.
0: Oh, yay.
1: And Snickers as the more complex choices, and Smarties as a relatively low calorie sugary options. Dietitians recommend looking for Halloween treats with protein or fiber, if you can find that in them, and chocolate with 70 to 85% cocoa, because dark chocolate typically has less sugar than milk chocolate.
0: Yeah, so. And it is better for you, too. But what's next? Chocolate covered shredded wheat?
1: Or you get your fiber.
0: You want to get your sweetness and
1: right?
0: Your fiber.
1: Your fiber in there. Why not?
0: Yeah,
1: chocolate covered shredded wheat.
0: Chocolate covered bran buds.
1: Chocolate-covered bran muffins.
0: That'll be the next thing.
1: That's funny.
0: Knuckleheads in the news at 8:50. So a plastic surgeon in Germany had a rather unusual problem when some of his patients, they had these enlargements. You know
1: okay,
0: what I mean?
1: Yeah, right. I see what you're showing me.
0: Yes. Yeah, you see where my hands are. Yeah. All right. So some of his patients had these enlargements done, and then they skipped out on the bill. But what was his suggestion to go find them? That's where the knucklehead part comes in.
1: All right. Going to share that with you. And Luke Holmes, Rethink Some Things, next.
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0: Today's Country FX 101.9, Thomas Dredd, Die a Happy Man, Frankie Hollywood, and MJ. Good morning. It's 8:51. It's going to be windy with a mix of sun and cloud today. The high 14 degrees at 8:51 in the sunshine. It's windy and we are at 6 degrees.
1: Bad boys, what you going to do? What you going to do when they come for you?
2: Those knuckleheads in the news. Got a lot of knuckleheads in this story. First of all, we're going to Germany, and there's a plastic surgeon there who had a rather unusual problem with some of his patients. They had recently had enlargements done and then skipped out on the bill.
0: Ooh.
2: Well, several women reportedly did book these enlargement surgeries using fake names. They had the procedures done and then disappeared without paying their bills. So the surgeon had a hard time tracking them down. So he went to the police asking for help. And what evidence did he bring? Before and after pictures.
0: Wow. Wow.
2: Yeah. Okay. Well, apparently he was hoping the photos might help police identify the women. Not entirely sure how that lineup works.
1: Bad boys, what you gonna do? What you gonna do?
2: Yeah.
0: Well,
2: those, I recognize those.
0: Yeah.
2: Those are the, yeah.
0: Yeah. The question would be, how do you recognize those? You were married, actually, so that's not good.
2: Okay, that's your knucklehead in the news.
0: The FX 1019 Vogue Optical Web poll for yesterday. Would you eat reindeer? Eating reindeer is common in Nordic and Arctic regions where the animal is sustainably farmed and forms a traditional part of local diets, but 66% said no.
2: Yeah, today's question, as AI continues to develop and become more integrated into our lives, have your concerns about its use increased?
0: All right, you have two options here, yes or no. Love to know your input on this, and you can vote on our website, fx1019.ca.
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2: Yeah, it's another really rough morning in traffic. Unfortunately, on the Cirque, that's actually a two-vehicle collision on the overpass at the Woodland exit on the Cirque heading west, Halifax bound. So that's what's slowing you down there. Anything else in addition to everything else that is slowing down, let us know at 902-420-1019.
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1: Whoever came up with this idea deserves a huge high five. How's this for a spooky October movie night? Watching a very kind of psychologically spooky movie, George's Island. Watching The Lighthouse.
0: Ooh.
1: Oh, my word.
0: Fun.
1: If you've seen The Lighthouse, you know how creepy this situation is. Because they're basically in the movie The Lighthouse. They're trapped pretty much on the island,
0: right? Yeah, right.
1: Just the two of them. So the first screening was held on Saturday night on George's Island. Demand was huge. More than 300 people booked and nearly 400 more on the waiting list.
0: Wow.
1: Organizers with Ambassadors Grey Line Park Video and Parks Canada have added a second showing coming up Friday, October 16th. Hopefully, they're going to continue to do this because you get to take the boat over to George's Island. Mm-hmm. You watch the spooky movie in one of Halifax's most atmospheric locations, the lighthouse on George's Island.
0: That's a great idea.
1: Bring it on.
0: Right on. It's Taylor Swift. You belong with me next.
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1: Hey, that's what you are riding when you ride up to our FX Fights Hunger Food Drive at Century Mazda on Thursday. 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
0: Donations of money, donations of food. 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
1: Yes, whatever you can do. Now, last year we did raise a ton.
0: Oh, it was wicked. Awesome.
1: Oh, my. We were so impressed with you last year. $37,000 in cash, $4,500 in food. And you know what? We can do it again. We can even do better.
0: That's right. This Thursday, we're going to be there from 6 until 6, 12 hours. Century Mazda, the big store in Roby for FX Fights Hunger 4.0.
1: Yes.
0: So come join us.
1: Starting at 6.
0: It's Riley Green. Think as you drunk next.
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8: Mix of sun and clouds through the afternoon. Brisk westerly wind, though. High 14. We'll see a few clouds tonight. The wind will be shifting around to the northwest through the evening and a low of 6 degrees, maybe even plus 3 in low-lying areas, bringing a risk of frost. Maybe sunny tomorrow and 15. Sun and cloud and a slight chance of showers Thursday, but a high of 19 expected.

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0: a risk of frost. Maybe sunny tomorrow and 15. Sun and cloud and a slight chance of showers Thursday, but a high of 19 expected.
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11: Mix of sun and cloud through the afternoon. Brisk westerly wind, though. The high of 14. We'll see a few clouds tonight. The wind will be shifting around to the northwest through the evening and a low of 6 degrees, maybe even plus 3 in low-lying areas, bringing a risk of frost. Maybe sunny tomorrow and 15. Sun and cloud and a slight chance of showers Thursday, but a high of 19 expected.

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1: We were just telling our wildlife stories over the weekend, the interactions we had with wildlife. I was sitting by the fire, and then I dozed off. I fell asleep. I woke up because I felt something staring at me. There's something else here. And in the backyard, there is a den of foxes. Mm-hmm. And when I turned to my left, one of the little baby foxes was about 10 feet away just staring at me.
2: Oh, so cute. I didn't get up close enough, but I did see a bear across the road about 200 meters ahead of me when I was out on my bike on Saturday morning. It was about 8 o'clock in the morning. I knew it was a bear because the paws were flat when it was walking.
1: That's how you know it was a bear, with the flat paws?
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7: Mix of sun and cloud through the afternoon. Brisk westerly wind, though. High 14. We'll see a few clouds tonight. The wind will be shifting around to the northwest through the evening and a low of 6 degrees, maybe even plus 3 in low-lying areas, bringing a risk of frost. Maybe sunny tomorrow and 15, sun and cloud and a slight chance of showers Thursday, but a high.

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There's Highway Money. Tim and the Glory Boys coming up. Taylor Swift on the way as well. This guy is everywhere these days. We'll talk about that. It's Riley Green. And Think As You Drunk. It's here on Today's Country FX 1019.

FX 101.9 and Zach John King. There's Get to Drinkin'. We've got music on the way from Taylor Swift, and this is Tim and the Glory Boys.

0: Today's Country, FX 1019 and Taylor Swift. There's I Knew It, I Knew You. My name is Darren McPherson. We mentioned it earlier this hour, Riley Green, seemingly everywhere these days. He's on The Voice, and now he's representing himself as a part of one of Canada's biggest events. It's fall, and so the Grey Cup and the CFL is certainly part of the fall tradition here in Canada. The 113th edition of the Grey Cup will take place on November the 15th. And why am I mentioning Riley Green as a part of that? Well, Riley Green is set to headline the halftime show at the Grey Cup. So a fantastic event, a fantastic opportunity to catch Riley Green as well as he takes the stage for the halftime show on November the 15th.
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2: New research of 2,000 adults, half of whom are in a relationship, half are not, reveal that 69% find seeing their partner clean to be a turn on.
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2: 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Who needs flowers when the smell of a clean home can do the trick? In fact, twice as many women find the scent of a freshly clean home appealing compared to the scent of flowers. The study also found that 67% believe that a clean and fresh smelling home would make them more likely to become intimate with their partner.
3: 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The old pine salt?
2: Yeah.
3: Why?
2: Can you imagine? 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

Today's Country, FX 1019, High Valley and Make You Mine. Tim Hicks coming up, Kane Brown as well. And here's Keith Urban. It's Better Life. It's all a part of your Tuesday afternoon here on FX 1019.

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1: I'm gonna stomp our boots till the neighbors call the cops. 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

0: Today's Country, FX 1019 and Owen Riegling, Tail Light This Town. We had Kane Brown before that, and Woman. My name is Darren McPherson. I am extraordinarily excited about Monday, not only because it's Thanksgiving, and I love a good turkey dinner on Thanksgiving. I'm excited about this. The top 50 from the 70s goes on Monday at noon. It's all the outlaw country, the rise of the country music groups like Alabama and things like that. Can't wait for it. Should be super exciting. And what a great soundtrack in the background as you and your family get together to celebrate Thanksgiving. It's Monday at noon. It's top 50 from the 70s, and it's here on FX 1019.
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7: Mix of sun and clouds through the afternoon. Brisk westerly wind, though. The high of 14. We'll see a few clouds tonight. The wind will be shifting around to the northwest through the evening and a low of 6 degrees, maybe even plus 3 in low-lying areas, bringing a risk of frost. Maybe sunny tomorrow and 15. Sun and cloud and a slight chance of showers Thursday, but a high of 19 expected.
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0: Blaze Country, FX 101.9 and the Rec Laws, and long live the night. It is now October, what, the 6th, right? We're getting closer and closer to November 28th. That's when the Rec Laws and Dean Brody take the stage together at Scotiabank Center for the Hometown Heroes National Tour. They are on tour right now together, honing the show, making it as perfectly as it can possibly be. And then by the time they roll into our town on November the 28th, they will be finely tuned machines. They already are. They're incredible talents. We're so lucky here in Canada to have these truly celebrated artists and to have them together on the same stage. Boy, oh boy, I'm in. Dean Brody, The Rec Laws, Hometown Heroes National Tour. 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

Today's Country, FX 1019, and Tyler Joe Miller. There's Under the Influence. Kenny Chesney's latest, his number one hit tune, by the way, on the way. We've got John Morgan coming up as well. Here's Luke Combs and Rethink Some Things. It's on Today's Country, FX 1019.

Number one this past weekend on the CT40, there's Kenny Chesney and Carry on today's Country FX 101.9. Got some Stephen Lee Olsen on the way. This is John Morgan and Kid Myself.

0: Today's Country, FX 1019, and Stephen Lee Olson. There's Make Hay While the Sun Shines, John Morgan before that, and Kid Myself. My name is Darren McPherson. If you slide on over to our Facebook page, you'll see the post that Frankie Hollywood and MJ made this morning, all about scents. What smell instantly turns you off? Some fantastic responses in there. I've not posted my response, but I'll share it now. My wife absolutely loves scented candles, and some of them are quite nice, but there are other ones that really smell really artificial to me, and they just bother my senses so much. So certain scented candles are definitely not for me. But we want to hear what it is for you. Head on over to our Facebook page, chime in, have your say in the comments.
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There's James Barker Band and After Dark here on FX 1019. Aaron Pritchett coming up. We've got Gretchen Wilson on the way as well. Here's Tucker Wetmore. It's Brunette, and it's here on Today's Country, FX 1019.

Today's Country, FX 1019. There's Gretchen Wilson and Redneck Woman. My name is Darren McPherson. Do you ever wonder what Gretchen Wilson is up to these days? Well, I'm here to inform you that she is still making music. She has released some new tracks lately. She's also gone back to one of her former hits and come up with a reimagined all-star duet project featuring Ella Langley, Cody Johnson, and much more. And that tune is Here for the Party. She has under her belt right now.

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9: Mix of sun and clouds through the afternoon. Brisk westerly wind, though. High 14. We'll see a few clouds tonight. The wind will be shifting around to the northwest through the evening and a low of 6 degrees, maybe even plus 3 in low-lying areas, bringing a risk of frost. Maybe sunny tomorrow and 15. Sun and cloud and a slight chance of showers Thursday, but a high of 19 expected.
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0: Today's Country, FX 1019, and Josh Ross, they're single again. My name is Darren McPherson. Can you believe it's coming up this Thursday? Where has the time gone? 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

There's an incredible tag team. It's Post Malone and Blake Shelton and Pour Me a Drink. Music on the way from Max McNown. Florida Georgia Line on the way as well. And here's Dan and Shay. It's Say So, and it's here on Today's Country, FX 101.9.

0: Today's Country, FX 101.9 in High Valley and Whatever It Takes. My name is Darren McPherson. Everybody I'm talking to these days brings up Conquer the Wheel. Frankie, Hollywood, and MJ have things going in the morning with Conquer the Wheel. 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

Of all of the Ella Langley tunes, that one might be my favorite. There's Be Her. It's here on Today's Country. FX 1019. Thomas Rhett on the way. This is Chevy Bolio. And If We Want To.

0: Today's Country, FX 1019 and Thomas Rhett. After all the bars are closed, my name is Darren McPherson. 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Today's question, as AI continues to develop and become more integrated into our lives, have your concerns about its use increased? The options are yes or no. For me, yeah, I get it. AI, as far as doing fun little images and stuff on Facebook, yeah, okay, that's fine. I do wonder how far down the road it goes. I do think maybe there are certain aspects of our lives where AI should be left out. That's just me, though. It's not about me. It's about you. It is your web poll, and it's posted on fx1019.ca. It's brought to you by our friends at Vogue Optical.
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5: Mix of sun and clouds through the afternoon. Brisk westerly wind, though, the high of 14. We'll see a few clouds tonight. The wind will be shifting around to the northwest through the evening and a low of 6 degrees, maybe even plus 3 in low-lying areas, bringing a risk of frost. Maybe sunny tomorrow and 15. Sun and cloud and a slight chance of showers Thursday, but a high of 19 expected.
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Zach McPhee and The Way I Know You Now. Your drive at 5 on the way. Getting us closer is Neil McCoy and Wink. 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
1: FX 1019 and Neil McCoy, there's Wink. My name is Darren McPherson. I have to be honest with you about this. An event took place in Neil McCoy's life recently that I did not know was not already the case. So he had performed on a night honoring Charlie Pride at the Grand Ole Opry. And during that, which took place on September 22nd, during that show, Pam Tillis got on stage and invited Neil McCoy to become a member of the Grand Ole Opry. To me, I was completely gobsmacked by that. I did not understand that Neil McCoy was not already a member of the Grand Ole Opry. So a very fitting honor for Neil McCoy, but something that, if I'm completely honest, caught me by surprise because I thought he was already there. Music coming up from Jelly Roll and Brett Kissel. Don't go anywhere.
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3: Well, good afternoon. A Cape Breton woman has been sentenced to 8 years in prison for the stabbing death of Natasha Leroy. Carol Ann Dermody of North Sydney pleaded guilty to manslaughter last month. The 28-year-old was originally charged with second-degree murder in the 2023 killing. Justice Patrick Duncan calls the attack callous and unprovoked. He says Dermody stabbed the unarmed and intoxicated 48-year-old mother of six 3 times in the abdomen at a Millville home. With credit for time served, Dermody has about 4 years and 3 months left. She also faces a lifetime weapons ban and a DNA order. 40-year-old Eastern Shore hockey dad has been banned from hockey Nova Scotia games for 4 months after harassing a young referee. Now, the man agreed to a peace bond in Dartmouth Provincial Court last week, resulting in a mischief charge being dismissed, according to CBC. Crown Prosecutor Carla Ball says the referee experienced fear during the February incident at the Eastern Shore Community Center in Musquodoboit Harbor. RCMP described the verbal attacks as hate-motivated and linked to the referee's race. The man must also have no contact with the referee or family for 1 year. If the referee is officiating, the man is not allowed in the arena. Hockey Nova Scotia says about 30% of referees quit after their first year because of abuse by spectators. Nova Scotia students have been served more than 12 million meals since the school lunch program was launched 2 years ago. The Deputy Minister of Education gave that update to members of the Standing Committee on Human Resources. Tracy Barbrick says the pay what you can model means there's no stigma attached for any families who cannot afford the $6.50 per meal.
4: Right now, about 5% of the cost of delivering school lunches is collected back through the pay what you can model. It was a little higher a couple of years ago. It was around 10% in year one. That's decreased to about 5% for different reasons that we don't always know, but we can assume it's sort of affordability and efforts in that space.
3: There's about a 50% uptake on average for students who take part of the program that is now offered in every school across the province, with high schools being added in this year. Some Nova Scotians worry about rising heating costs after the province narrowed eligibility for its rebate program. Applications for the Heating Assistance Rebate Program opened last Thursday. It offers eligible households up to $400. Now, the government lowered income thresholds last year. Individuals now need a net income of $30,000 or less. Families need $45,000 or less. NDP critic Susan LeBlanc says 64,000 people lost access due to the changes. Advocate Miriam Williams of ACORN calls the limits unacceptable as colder weather approaches, according to Global News. Service Nova Scotia Minister Jill Balser says the budget sits at just over $33 million amid a large provincial deficit. Canadian Taxpayers Federation is calling on Tim Houston's government to cut spending, borrowing, and taxes in the province. The group's pre-budget submission says the province plans to borrow $1.2 billion this year and keep borrowing through 2030. The CTF says that would push net debt to $36 billion, with interest costs topping $1 billion this year. Atlantic Director Devin Drover says spending cuts could save nearly $2.4 billion and end borrowing next year. The CTF also wants the provincial HST rate cut by 1.5 percentage points and business tax rates reduced by 20%. The Thanksgiving turkey dinner for four is expected to cost 10% more this year. That's according to Dalhousie University's Agri-Food Analytics Lab. They estimate the traditional meal will hit $35.72, up $3.24 from 2025, when the basket rose just 0.6%. Dr. Sylvain Charlevoix says an extra $3.24 may look modest, but it matters to households watching every grocery dollar. Turkey remains the cheapest main course, with ham close behind at $36.37. Lamb and lobster cost a lot more. An estimate uses advertised prices only, so the lab says in-store deals could cost you less if you shop around. In sports, Nova Scotia senior baseball action tonight's game four between the Kentville Wildcats and Dartmouth Dry has been postponed due to field conditions in the Valley. It has been rescheduled for tomorrow at Memorial Park at 7 o'clock. Dartmouth leads the series 3-0, looking for the sweep tomorrow. In baseball playoffs, the Dodgers and the Braves are tied at a game apiece in their NLDS. The Brewers lead the Padres 2-0 in theirs. And in the NHL, the Maple Leafs host the Predators, the Canadiens take on the Hurricanes, and the Senators are in Detroit. Now you're up to date. I'm Sheldon McLeod.
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3: Overnight, a few clouds, a brisk westerly wind will veer around to the northwest through the evening. A low expected of 6, down to +3 in low-lying areas. Got a risk of frost. Mainly sunny, 14 degrees for Wednesday afternoon. Mix of sun and cloud for Thursday with a slight chance of showers and a high of 19.
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Today's Country, FX 101.9, and Justin Moore, there's Time's a Ticket. Music coming up from Lady A. We've got Dallas Smith on the way as well. As your drive at 5 continues, it's brought to you by Hot Tub Universe. And this is Luke Combs and Sleepless in a Hotel Room.

The Drive at 5 is well underway. It's brought to you by Hot Tub Universe. It's here on FX 1019, and it features music from Russell Dickerson and Lady A now. Here's Bartender.

0: Today's Country, FX 1019 and Owen Riegling. There's Love, Hate, Love, Russell Dickerson before that, and Worth Your Wild. My name is Darren McPherson. Wanted to give you a heads up of a traffic delay on the Dutch Village Road between Supreme Court and the southern intersection of Joseph Howe Drive and Dutch Village Road. That starts today and goes until not this coming Friday, but the following Friday, October 16th. It is a daytime delay, but weekdays only from 9 a.m. to 4 p.m., finishing off some final aspects associated with the Dutch Village Road Complete Streets project. So stop-and-go traffic for that period of time along Dutch Village Road. Temporary sidewalk closures will be required as well. So on foot or in vehicle, remember that there are detours in place. Keep that in mind as you make your way around the Dutch Village Road area. Starting today, going until next Friday, the 16th of October, weekdays only.
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2: Oh, here they come, those tagged sharks. Yeah, getting ever so close to our waters. And they come every spring and summer, as we know. But you know what? Not only great white sharks make their way here, but other sharks too. The one I think that is the most fascinating, and that is the Greenland shark. When you think about the Greenland shark, what comes to mind? That they're old, right?
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2: 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They can live for hundreds of years. Some have been recorded living up to 400 years old.
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Love that tune. There's Tyler Hubbard and 902-180. Your drive at 5 continues. Music coming up from Bailey Zimmerman. And this is Aaron Goodvin. And Boy Like Me, Today's Country, FX 1019.

0: Today's Country, FX 1019, and Bailey Zimmerman. There's Chevy Silverado, whatever you're driving today. I did want to remind you of some work being done on Dingle Road from Purcell's Cove Road unto Dingle Park. That started today. It goes until this coming Friday, 7 a.m. to 6 p.m. each one of those days. Some road repair work as a part of the Moving Better goals. There is a marked detour in place. Drivers should expect delays and use those alternative routes wherever possible.
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8: Overnight, a few clouds. A brisk westerly wind will veer around to the northwest through the evening. A low expected of 6, down to plus 3 in low-lying areas. Got a risk of frost. Mainly sunny, 14 degrees for Wednesday afternoon. Mix of sun and cloud for Thursday with a slight chance of showers and a high of 19.
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0: your Drive at 5, brought to you by Hot Tub Universe and Tebe and Denim on Denim. Shaboozy before that, and a bar song, Tipsy. A very good Tuesday afternoon to you. My name is Darren McPherson. Since it is Tuesday, it's very worthwhile to mention the All Request Wednesday Night Classics tomorrow evening with Frankie Hollywood. Goes from 6 until 9. 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And it's all decided by you, because it is all request. It's brought to you by Groundhog Geothermal and Heat Pumps. And it is tomorrow evening here on FX 101.9.
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11: He's a ranch hand in a pinch, man. 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Cause she's a gold digger with a quick trigger. 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
1: The very latest from Cody Johnson, there's Horseback here on FX 1019. Music on the way from Morgan Wallen. We've got John Party coming up as well. And here's Ella Langley. It's Love and Life Again, and it's on Today's Country, FX 1019.

Today's Country, FX 101.9 and Morgan Wallen. There's Don't We? We've got Zach Top on the way. We've got Stella Lefty coming up as well. Here's John Party. And Last Night Lonely. 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
1: Today's Country, FX 1019, and Jade Eagleson, they're shaking in them boots. My name is Darren McPherson. Our friends at Maple Hot Tubs are giving you a very nice Thanksgiving treat. It is coming up on Monday at noon. The top 50 from the 70s. You can sit here between now and Monday and in your brain cook up all of the fantastic 70s country artists that you love, that outlaw country, the country music groups, all of it. Cook them all up in your brain and see if you can imagine what number one might be. It's the top 50 from the 70s. It's coming up on Monday, Thanksgiving Monday at noon. And like I say, brought to you by our friends at Maple Hot Tubs.
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There's Eric Church and Hands of Time. Music coming up from Brett Kissel, and this is Luke Bryan and Signs. 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

0: Here's Brett Kissel and Let Your Horses Run on today's Country FX 101.9. Luke Bryan before that and Signs. My name is Darren McPherson. 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
3: 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Keys. 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Turns out it doesn't really matter how you do it. 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
7: Overnight, a few clouds. Brisk westerly wind will veer around to the northwest through the evening. A low expected of 6, down to plus 3 in low-lying areas. Got a risk of frost. Maybe sunny, 14 degrees for Wednesday afternoon. Mix of sun and cloud for Thursday with a slight chance of showers and a high of 19.
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Blaze Country, FX 1019 and Cal Sekulik until I get to heaven. High Valley coming up. This is Toby Keith, a true classic. And How Do You Like Me Now? It's here on FX 1019.

0: Today's Country, FX 1019 and High Valley. There's Fools. That wraps it up for me. Had a lot of fun here this afternoon. Make sure you join Frankie Hollywood and MJ tomorrow morning. They will get your workday started with all the best music. They've got Conquer the Wheel as well, and lots of information to get your day started. And then, of course, Frankie Hollywood will be back tomorrow evening for the Wednesday Night Classics. You're going to want to catch that as well.
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6: Overnight, a few clouds, a brisk westerly wind will veer around to the northwest through the evening. A low expected of 6, down to plus 3 in low-lying areas. Got a risk of frost. Mainly sunny, 14 degrees for Wednesday afternoon. Mix of sun and cloud for Thursday with a slight chance of showers and a high of 19.
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1: How far would you travel for a first date? 61% of single people won't travel more than 30 minutes for a first date. Cost and time are being the big reasons to stay home.
2: Especially for a first date, because you still don't know if you're even going to connect or click.
1: I believe there's conditions, though.
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1: I mean, if she looks like Margot Robbie.
2: Oh, well, come on.
1: I'm driving 2 hours.
2: even on a first date.
1: That's right.
2: Yeah, of course.
1: She looks like Halle Berry. I'm going 3 hours. I'll drive 3 hours. I'll go to Cape Breton. When I was living in Thunder Bay, Ontario, I was dating a girl and she lived in Portage la Prairie, Manitoba.
2: Okay.
1: It was 11 and a half hours one way.
2: And?
1: I traveled.
2: Did she look like Margot Robbie?
1: No.
2: You still
1: tried. I still went. Yeah. Slim Pickens back in the day.
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